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2: Expressing your political choice, it's really part of vindicating your nationhood. 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
20: Last year we made a choice to have lower inflation. Yes, we have now been hit by a shock that was completely exogenous and has nothing to do with our choices, but shocks will happen. For the SARB, our job is to ensure inflation reverts to target. Monetary policy does not control the prices of individual goods and services, but we do have a lot of influence over the longer run buying power of the rand across a broad purchase basket, and we intend to protect that.
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7: The final voter registration weekend has officially begun. 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
8: 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We are now standing at close to 2.9 million.
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0: 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DJ Bongs in the building. 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
0: 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So any projects or any single or anything esingayilindela kusuka manje mhlawumbe oyenze nentwana since ngiyabona ukuthi vele there is a song oyenzile oyenze no Tira. 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
0: Sawubukele emsakazweni wakho esizulu Ukhozi FM uthi uyasijoyina lolu Ukhozi FM top 20 kumgqibelo mhla ka 1 August. 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

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I audio, official audio yakhona. 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Shout out to Sjava, shout out to Sean Music. 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
0: It's number 20 nomcebo zikode tell umoya last week ibihle ku number 19 ukhozi FM top 20. Ngencane ine sound AI mnandi. Last week number 13, this week number 19. Kredi V Daniels, Njalo Njalo, Cozy FM, Elhama Pambi. 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It's Beyonce Morning Dew. 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

Davido, Jesuel, JLCJ, I know who I be. It's number 15. Last week, number 18. Yenis, Drake. Number 14 this week. Last week, number 9. Yenzeka yena uthi yahlehle yahamba nama ngazi. Amazi nje ngizwe ngento nje za. Hey my face. Hey my face. It's Raf MT's Java Saudi. Number 13 last week, number 15. Imuve ngama spots amabili ibandla. Amathubo sifona. Oh yeah. Chill, who taught it, German, to snack. Malia, I'm in Katanabangan, it's number 11. Number 12, man, not number 11. Inzi, Malengo, Maleo, Congo, Yako, and Yo. I don't know, I don't know, I don't know, I don't know, I don't know, I don't know, I don't know, I don't know, I don't know, I don't know, I don't know, I don't know, I don't know, I don't know, I don't know, I don't know, I don't know, I don't know, I don't know, I don't know, I don't know, I don't know, I don't know, I don't know, I don't know, I don't know, I don't know, I don't know, I don't know, I don't know, I don't know, I don't know, I don't know, I don't know, I don't know, I don't know, I don't know, I don't know, I don't know, I don't know, I don't know, I don't know, I don't know, I don't know, I don't know, I don't know, I don't know, I don't know, I don't know, I don't know, I don't know, I don't know, I don't know, I don't know, I don't know, I don't know, I don't know, I don't know, I don't know, I don't know, I don't know, I don't know, I don't know, I don't know, I don't know, I don't know, I don't know, I don't know, I don't know, I don't know, I don't know, I don't know, I don't know, I don't know, I

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Ten of course, FM, 24 hours, 7 days a week, 365 days a year. Number 5, it's Venox. It's Asezola. And Minanawe. So says this Chabuli. Last week, the last top 3. 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

0: 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Yeah. 40 was a shebang.
1: Drag shebang at number 2 this week. 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Number 3, KO with Data. Number 4, Uzwe Kelvin Fellow. Everybody wanna be loved. Number 5, Uzwe Novex. It's Sasa Zola. Number 6, it's Mahu, Sammy K. Number 7, DJ Zinhle, Baba Yilwe. Number 8, Ingoma, Ira Star, Tornado. Number 9, Kelani, Miss Elliot, back and forth. Number 10, Uzo Pig Zulu, Eti, Indugu, Ente, Vano, Casper, your vest. Number 11, Uzo Ingoma, Kula Kulu, Ingoma, Set Trill, Eti, Maliami. 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Shelly, Mnandi, Kumkabele, Minu, Shelly, Fresh. Good afternoon, good number. Bani number 13, upinde wezwa. Number 14, uzo Drake. Na corner Drake, eti Yenis. Number 14, Davido. Davido, uti, I know who I wanna be. Back to the panagu number 15, Pyramids. Abafaz Babiza. Number 16, uzo Questa. Number 17, Beyonce, new one, eti Morning Dew. And uzule, good number 19, Credo V, Daniels, Jalon Jalo. Number 20, Nomtabo Zigote. 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

0: 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This week, somebody keys. 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
7: Today, all our voting stations, we have 1,623 stations, all of them open, so they are servicing members of the public. You'll recall that in the first round of registration, there were five stations.
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4: 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Hey, no loss. 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The Sandalin is at the icon. 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
0: 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So bon we gift.
11: Hello sister, how are you?
0: How? Siyaphila gift. Awukhulumi isiZulu?
11: Nope, I don't speak Zulu. I speak Tswana.
0: Hayi, lungile mina ngokubuza ke isiZulu ke kodwa. Alright kodwa.
11: Ah, ke sharp wena unjani?
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0: Gift sizwile ukuthi recently u renewe i contract yakho until 2031 neqembu lakho nilibiza kanjani Ahas Gymnastic Forum nibiza kanjani
11: I'll just keep it short for you so that you make it easy for yourself
0: Uh-huh.
11: We people they normally call it just AGF.
0: AGF.
11: AGF. Yeah, then it's easier because if you try to say the whole name then it's a bit difficult.
0: So AGF is like AGF.
11: Yeah, AGF.
0: Oh, okay. So u renewile ke i contract yakho kehla until 2031. Yini eyenza ukuthi uthathe leyo decision?
11: Yeah, look, of course there was you know, it's football. After having a good season, there always be interest and all that, but you know, for me when the club came with this talks that they wanted to renew my contract, at the end of the day it made sense. It was not a decision just based on football. It was just a life decision in some sense, I would put, because you know, the contract takes me to 2031 and probably by then I'm close to retirement, you know, past my 30s. And, you know, it was an easy decision for me to make, especially at a point where I am right now in my life because, you know, I have a Danish girlfriend and I need one more year in Denmark. Then I'll be able to start applying for the citizenship. So for me, it made perfect sense for me to extend, you know, because they have rules that you have to be in the country 8 years straight. So you can't be here 5 and then move out. And then you think, you know, if you move out, then you have to start afresh when you move back to the country. So for me, it was, you know, it was a tough decision, but of course the best decision, you know, because one more year, then I can start applying for my citizenship here. So, yeah.
0: Gift, you applying for citizenship yes, Denmark means you've given up on iBafana Bafana and ever representing South Africa.
11: No, it's not like

0: The dad used to play for AGF as well. He's a legend. So yeah. She's into sports as well, and she study as well. So yeah.
1: Hayi ngiyezwa kuhamba kahle mfowethu kuhamba kahle sizozwa ama wedding bells anytime soon khona o little gift abezayo.
0: You never know, you never know. But of course, now I'm getting old and I start thinking about those things, you know, they're part of life. So, yeah.
1: Okay, so gift last season ni wine i-premiership yase Denmark. Ngifuna ubheka ukuthi how did it feel kuwena ukuthi uwine i-league in a foreign country mfowethu?
0: Yeah, you know, first of all, you know, it was a crazy season, crazy year, because we didn't start so good in the league. We just got a new coach, and you know, the first three games we didn't win a single game, and then from there we won 11 games in a row. And you know, when you win 11 games in a row in Denmark, then you know that okay, anything is possible, you know, because normally it's FC Midtjylland, FC Copenhagen, Brøndby, you know, Nordsjælland, those who are dominating the league, you know. But you know, we beat Copenhagen, we beat Brøndby home, away. So you know, we after half a season when we were first, then we you know, that's when you realize that okay, something is possible here. We can get something, we can do something incredible, you know. And we stuck to the plan throughout the season, and trust me, when we won the second last game in Brøndby, when we like clinched the title, I couldn't really sink it in yet. I was just waiting for the following week, you know, when once we leave the trophy, then I'll be like, okay, we actually did it, you know. And that's when it started hitting me, and it was magic, to be honest. The whole city, like, it was a joy to see what it meant to the people of Aarhus, to AGF, you know, as a whole. So it was, I think it was the best experience I've ever had as a person, as a player, as a footballer. So yeah, it was something out of this world. And you know, to be honest, even if we win the championship again this year or in 3 years, I don't think the feeling will be the same, you know, because this was something special, winning the first title in 40 years. Yeah, so it was just so big for everyone associated with AGF and Aarhus.
1: Ngizwa kahle. You mentioned iCopenhagen. Thina iCopenhagen siyazi ngori uSibusiso Zuma. Do you aspire ukuthi nawe ugcine uyi legend efana naye? Kuphela kuwukuthi uzobe ungale wena yini lena iAKF.
0: You know, the thing is, I don't think or feel like I'll ever reach the status that Mester Ri has in Denmark, especially in Copenhagen. He's such a respected man in Denmark, in Copenhagen, because of what he did when he was here. You know, he's that big that till today, when it comes to Copenhagen, even young kids, they know who Mr. Ri is, you know. So what he did here is he did something incredible. And of course, I'll just try to create my own little story on the side as well, you know. But for me to say that one day I want to be like him, I don't think I can reach his level, like what he did in Copenhagen, you know. For such a big team like Copenhagen to put a statue for Mr. Ri, it just shows what he meant for the club, you know, for what he did for the club. So yeah, it's incredible that even today, you know, he gets celebrated. I think because he was in Copenhagen not long ago, I spoke to him, so it just makes me feel happy. And I just hope that one day it will be me being celebrated here in Aarhus, you know.
1: Ngijabulela ukuthi when uRi efika lapho eDenmark wakwazi ukuthi nibonane nixoxe. I'm sure ukuthi kwaba special nakwena ukubona umuntu wasekhaya.
0: Yeah, of course. You know, he's not just anybody. It's Mr. Ri. He's a big legend, and of course, when he gave me a call, you know, I appreciate it. And it was a week, I think it was the day before we played Bromby, actually, the last second game, you know, the day before we won the

0: title, so it meant so much for me, you know. So yeah.
1: Wow, phethu izindaba ezinhle lezo. Uwe gift ngifuna ukubheka ukuthi i Danish soccer is it more stable? Ngibuza ngoba you've just signed or renewed wafika ku 2031. In other countries ukuthi you signed a contract ekuthatha ibeke to 2031, it means maybe absolutely nothing. Usenga spender just 1 year. So ngifuna ukubheka ilandscape yalapho ukuthi istable, like ngempela ungahlala up until 2031 or bayibantu abafasi. Ngibuka nalento ukuthi uri wahlala forever. Bam allowa le opportunity ukuthi abe star. Yes, he was good. But kwezinye indawo uthola ukuthi good unjani, but nje they just wake up and decide ukuthi I know we finished with him, we done with him, usengahamba.
0: No, to be honest, I think it all comes down to respect, I would say. You know, I feel like in Denmark they respect players a lot, you know, and it's you know, the league is that good, like you said, that like it's stable. Yeah, the league is very stable. So this is why every year, every season, Danish clubs, they sell a lot of players for a lot of money. For like, you know, in Denmark, I would say every season, there's one club that sells a player to a foreign country for 10, 15, 20 million euros, you know. So it's a good league because everyone is looking at it. Like the sales that the Danish league makes every transfer window, it's a lot. So that shows that the league is stable and you know, a lot of people are paying attention to it, and like you said, that I've signed a new five-year contract, and if I see myself staying the whole 5 years, you know, it's football, you know, it's football at the end of the day. So but I'm really happy with the extension, and I'm happy in general, you know. So whatever happens, it's football at the end of the day, you know. If I stay 5 years, I'll be happy, or if I have another good season, or I stay 2 more years and then after that I leave, then I'll still be happy, you know, because that's football. We come and go, you know.
1: Ngizwa kahle mlaleli uomsakazo okhoze FM, ungathuki ungamangali futhi ukuthi hayibo basebevete ezisingisi manje. 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Gift, ngifuna ukubheka, you've just won i league yalapho. Lokho kusho ukuthi uyodlala kwi Champions League?
0: Yeah, but we played Champions League qualifiers. So we played one game already. First game we lost 4-1, and then we went to Poland, and then we won the return leg 3-0. Then the team won penalties. So now we go into the third round, which is the semi-finals of the playoffs. So we play against a team from Azerbaijan, Sabah Baku, and they have a South African kid as well. They just signed him not long ago, Aidan McCarthy, the son of Fabian McCarthy. So I'll be seeing him next week, because we play against them next week, Wednesday. So yeah, we need 2 more games, and if we win both games, we'll be in Champions League.
1: Wait, Gift, ngifuna ubuza something. So if you meet another South African player engale kwi opposition, are you allowed to go to yabona qala team chita, how's it, those things?
0: Yeah, of course you're allowed to do all those, you know. But of course once we start working, then it's all about work, you know. But before games and after games, we can do whatever we want.
1: All right. Awungitsheleke, tell me. Kwenzakalani phakathi kwakho no Hugo Broos? Ungakhathazeki, he's no longer our coach. So nje ukhulume ungesabi.
0: No. I'm not scared or anything. You know, the thing is, I've never I've never spoken to Coach Hugo Bruce since he selected me back in 2021. Then after that, I never heard anything from him or anyone from Safa. So, I've nothing bad to say, but I'm happy that he helped the South African football a lot. Compared to when he came, where the team was, and now he's gone. But he did an amazing job. He did really good. AFCON in third place and took the club to the World Cup. So all I can say is big credit to him for putting the South African football back on the map, because now South Africa is well respected because of him, So that's all I can say. I have huge respect for him. This is football. Some of the things happens and you'll never know or understand why, So yeah.
1: Ngikuzwa kahle khehla lami asiphethe manje. I just want to check because your welfare is very important to me. Bakuthutha
0: Yes.
1: kahle lapho in terms of ama-euro. Kuhamba kahle isaka liyavuma.
0: Yeah. All I can say is I'm very, very happy this side.
1: Liyahlangana imiliyoni mhlambe lihlangana mangavi.
0: I'm very, very happy, trust me. Yeah.
1: Wowza, you are a multi-millionaire happy. Siyabonga yeso.
0: Dango.
1: All right, sike uhlale kahle khehla lapho.
0: Thank you very much. Bye-bye.
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3: Our people must get involved in citizen activism. They must get involved in the affairs of their country. Sitting back and not doing anything about where the country should go is not the right thing to do. So the enthusiasm that I'm seeing in young people coming forward to register tells me that this time round we're going to have many more people who will come out and vote.
2: Abantu abasha ababhalisele ukuvota okuqala ngqa eBarberton eMpumalanga bathi banethemba lokuthi bazobona amavoti abo eza noshintsho oludingakalayo ngasohlangothini lokuhanjiswa kwezidingo nqangi. 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
7: 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And not in the officials, not in the PwC, or even the PEC for that matter.
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0: Here we go, Maga DJ Cabana. The sound, Ukabana, Ocosin, Omo Pico Pig, and this was a deep house. You could share and a pocket electro music producer. Nengo Mago, the sound, the Pomela Pocket, and go December 12th, 2025. Kwamayama Project, Ake, a Summer Night 2. Cabana, the sound, some Katagala Point of Dowson, featuring Poison. Oh my love, sit down, man. Go 086-000-2437. 086-000-2437. So, Tata Batlan, Jack
1: Pella says,
0: good to be
1: someone
0: so cousin FM. Yes, you. We are Pila. Yes, Samo.
1: Yeah, I'm going to go number two, Banuka Pano number two, lo Kunukalaman.
0: The sound, okay, Sabonga Kun Fan, all right?
1: Yeah, we'll Sabonga Kaf.
0: Okay, so we'll listen to Kutaman and Nigo, Cousin FM, Sawana.
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0: Gapila Gunja and Gui Baba.
2: I'm not to look for an estimate to the tender.
0: All right, Hamba Naibi.
2: I'm on number two, Kapana.
0: Kapana, the sound, the Sabonga.
2: The sound.
0: All right. Maskwame Gelo Samsakazo, and Cousin FM.
3: Yes, Chief.
0: We are Pila Goto.
3: We are Pila. We put you up by a diving that so Katamba, a windy team.
0: In Kulman Oban.
3: So was that I'm over Kulma, your song number one,
0: Dawson, oh my love, Sabong, I'm Nandi for Tubin and Pelas on the Mandi. Maris Comgale now, I'm Sagazo and Lucas FM. Gunjani. Hello, Gunjani.
4: Yes, Chief.
0: We are Pila for it. Okay, Hamba nayo pick em cool.
4: Hamba no song number two.
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4: It was shocking, everyone was around here because the way the fire is inside there was very high. So everyone was talking about the fire that was coming inside when we had this.
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5: Our people must get involved in citizen activism. They must get involved in the affairs of their country. sitting back and not doing anything about where the country should go is not the right thing to do. So the enthusiasm that I'm seeing in young people coming forward to register tells me that this time round we're going to have many more people who will come out and vote.
2: Ezinye zakhamuzi zaseDunon eCape Town zizwakalise ukungakuthakaseli ukubhalisela ukuvota okhethweni lohulumeni oluzayo. 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
0: 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So Cozy FM sawona?
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0: Alright.
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0: 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Kona uli the radio DJ ngale ku 9 o'clock. Number no SBO. Yesus wa ma 2000. DJ Mayo.

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5: 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Everyone was around here because the way the fire is inside there was very high, so everyone was talking about the fire that was coming inside when we had this.
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3: 23 minute past 9 is what it's got sakho umsakazo ke Ukhozi FM. Ladies and gentlemen, okay, ngaphambi ukuthi ke sibo sisho ukuthi sihleli nobala namhlanje, ngifuna sidlulise lezi indaba lezi ngizitshela usabele ezenzeka lapha eBet Center.
4: Okay.
3: Ute Bet Center isko namhlanje kube 9-1.
4: Aw ngek. Drop the bomb. Where's the bomb? Ay ke kuba
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4: 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Since KZN versus Joes.
3: Yeah. Laba bawinile. In fact, yes. Like KZN, yeah. Ba compete and abazowina mhlasimbe PTA mhlasimbe. Yeah. You know, like
4: No. Kuzomela siyenze party ke li angikusho lokuthi phela nathi samele ke siqale nathi sihlunge. 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
4: Ayey, iqala laba bantu sebe experience.
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3: 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Ah bro.
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3: Ladies and gentlemen, boys and girls in the building right now. Siphete u Fegasin all the way from Soweto at Dobsonville. Yeah.
4: Drop the bomb for
3: man.
4: The
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5: Hi, unjani King.
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5: 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So I'm from a Snake Park yoba ngangigwadele kaSlami.
3: Oh, okay.
5: Like Dobsonville. Okay. Yeah.
4: Kodwa umakhelwane ne?
5: Yeah, actually.
4: Okay.
5: It's like 10 minutes away.
3: Oh, so manje uhlobene noKhoni Fegasin.
5: Not really, but guess what, ne igama leli lokuthi Khoni Fegasin, igama leli lokuthi Fegasin ngithole cause of yena.
3: Oh.
5: Yeah, my first name uConstance, so maba afula kuba uKhoni. So guys from my hood were like uzoba a superstar njengoKhoni Fegasin, so I decided ukuthi yazini I'm going to run with it, yabo.
3: Oh, so akwazi uyithola ichance ukuthi uhlangane naye.
5: Nah, I've never, but I'd love to, hey, get some mentorship nyana, yabo.
3: Yeah. I think ngaba ite grade le, you know, like yeah. Yes, boy, what is it dozenzeke mfana? What is it dozenzeke?
4: Yeah, no, kuzomela ngikuhuke up. Vele la o blomma da ngase use Ramsey mina ngithi ngise Roodepoort so soma khelwane.
3: Yeah,
4: yasana ukuvalana nje. Kodwa into engatheni.
5: Yeah. Flex.
4: Intengatheni yabo.
5: Yeah.
4: Okay, so walthola kanjalo igama lakho.
5: Yeah, ngalthola kanjalo. Hey, so I decided ukuthi yazini ne instead of ukuthi ngicabange igama elisha, I'm just gonna run with Fegasin. So I had to like change spelling yabo ukuthi ngi replace u ngo A ukuthi ngabe ngathi sibongo yabo.
4: Oh, beka.
5: Yeah.
4: Okay.
3: So manje ke obese wangena kanjani ke emculweni kakhulukazi ku hip hop?
5: Yo man, crazy story. So ekhaya bekuthengiswa yabo, so there were guys there, ghetto guys, you know, bebadlala ibhola laphaya. So they used to send me like umculo we kasi rap, abo Crow Kid, you know, abo Sia Shazi, abo ma 7 kasi rap, like it's a thing, you know. So I used to like rap along lao ma track lao, you know, and then like I decided, but no, man, I actually like this, you know. So, bengi head girl ye skolo,
3: yeah,
5: a primary, yeah. So, there was an event, you know. So, bekumele kube na something enzakalayo, like ama activities, and then I organized people kuthi bazoperforma. They disappointed me, so I had to kuthi ngiziyele mina mathupa. I decided to think quick on my feet. Ngathi yazini ngizorepa I track laka Sia Shazi. Guess what? Everyone went crazy, even though they knew it's not my song. It was the confidence for
4: yes,
5: Bone.
4: Yes, yes.
5: You know,
4: no reciting woman, you being
5: jammed. Yeah, and then my teacher at the time, Usem Kize, was so impressed, and then he took me class to class, good thing, but repelled the song.
3: Okay.
5: Yeah,
4: crazy.
5: Exactly. So, yeah, I was like, oh, okay. And then, yeah, I decided, I'm just going to rap. So, fast forward to a high school, I met a friend, Igamalaku VL. What's into an as rap? Pala your own lyrics, okay? I started writing my own lyrics, even though I used to bite pro, but you know, we all start somewhere.
4: All safe, like, all by some to safe.
5: Exactly. So,
4: okay.
5: Yeah, from there on, I met a group, Babies Escaped Us, Sakala Sapusha, and then I met Sus Filiguane, he introduced me to a speaker, and then from there onwards, it was up. Yeah.
4: Okay, so Sus Filiguane, lo onomkub. Okay, introduce a speaker, no speaker wa figure line.
5: Yo, speaker, what's it? Uintona yami ngiak braketa. I'm gonna give you opportunities and then we're gonna go to the top, you know. So yeah, I never stopped rapping ever since.
4: Yeah. Okay. Yeah, vela kodwa futhi la ukuthi nesikole njoba uyasho nje ukuthi mina already nje mawuthi bo we head girl e primary.
5: Yeah.
4: Hayi lokho phela kuyasho ukuthi vele isigelo sithanda uze wazoyofunda AV uthi mhlambe khona olalele njengamanje uyasho ukuthi oh kanti baqala somewhere. Bekubaluleke ngani for wena ukuthi uthole something etheshara?
5: Okay, so for me now it's very personal because I come from like a background engekho that fancy, you get me? So I come straight from the hood, so I had to ukuthi ngibe ne backup plan, you know, and also I didn't want to disappoint ubabami. Yo, ubabami sacrificed a lot for me now ukuthi ngibe this woman that I am today, yabo. So I had to make him proud.
4: Okay, yeah.
5: It was very important, so yeah. And also I wanted to be something bigger than just music, you know, because there's this thing yoguti rappers are not educated, and I just wanted to be something big, you know, besides the music. And also if it doesn't work out, I know I have something to fall back on, yeah. So yeah, it was very, very important for me. Even gametric, I decided to go to 1 year gap from making music and just focus ka matric so that ngi pass eh ngithola ma results a sharp ngikwazi ukungena university. That's how serious I was. Yeah.
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1: 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We number 2.0, 9 to 12 on Saturdays.
0: Pabu Walongova, and Pinga was a good thing. Like Ingo, my cast time fan, bet you get till the end at 21:40. So on this Katako, Sakazo Cozy FM, number 2.0. Sashili Geno figures in the building. Number 2.0. 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
3: 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Okay.
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2: 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Women's month. 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
3: 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No, that was nice.
2: Thank you. 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
2: Okay, ba so yeah, ngi very active online kulamalanga ku Instagram @fega_njakazi and then ku TikTok ungufekasen njakazi, ku Facebook ungufekasen kentsani or you can just search for i page lam fegasen. So ngina ma account ay 3 active, Facebook, TikTok and Instagram. Yep.
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2: 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Recently I just got a shout out from Musol and Meg G.
0: Oh,
2: you know, that
0: yeah,
2: ngi very active, so ngisebenza phezwe project, ngifuna ukuthi kuphuma ama track ay 5 nyana, but ngisebenza nama artists amaningi a different, so ngizo selecta nje ama track amaningi and then ngibona ukuthi LEP, I track Elienza, I project, I be dope, go be leading single, and then the rest go by I project, I pelel.
0: Man, thank you so much. Thank you so much. Good to share with number 2.
2: I'm going to opportunity. Happy Women's Month.
3: Yes. It's 12.
2: I'm going to go to the house.
3: Thank you.

0: Zafam Kamalaka DJPH no Casper in your vest bethi serious good number 2.0 so kona manje ngohloniphilo kafakazi neindaba zika 10 o'clock
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3: Our people must get involved in citizen activism. They must get involved in the affairs of their country. Sitting back and not doing anything about where the country should go is not the right thing to do. So the enthusiasm that I'm seeing in young people coming forward to register tells me that this time round we're going to have many more people who will come out and vote.
2: Akuthathwe abantu abaningi abangaqinisekisiwe isibalo sabo bayophekwa ngembuzo ngamaphoyisa kulandela isigameko esolisayo esenzeke ngesikhathi sokubhalisela ukuvota enkoma zeMpumalanga. 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

0: Sakazo Kuza Farmers Bo FT when ungowami baby. Kumsakazo Kuza Farm number 2.0. 11 minutes past 10. It's on this cat sago normal lily hour and kumbo's good in a hip hop quiz. Spin the spin a mix gun a lily hour. Spin the spin a corner lama OG glon a lily hour. Oh, spin the spin on show glon a get lily hour. Get on with it and a pump this get a good quiz. Singing again on shows. Bo, asking again on show business in a good quiz. 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
1: Yeah,
0: ne. But maybe you can tell me that I'm a voice note. Like, the room is a good one. I'm a
1: 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I'm a little sad. 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I'm
0: 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I'm a little sad. I'm a little sad.
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0: Yeah, 411. Yo, Sbo.
9: Thank you, Shaya. My bank said to step away and don't on to Malone on Facebook. It's saying it can't be news. I'm AI. Okay. 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
13: 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Bro, you the best, I'm like fast, I get bad. 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

0: Sakazo Kuza Farm Lapisa, Kamalake or Irash Awa, Conagon, not Dolphin DX, Ula Cabra, Lofi, Kumsakazo Kuza Farm, but like number one, Nigabing Niggas again, Ingo Male, Wizinja, top 10, Kumsakazo Kuzi FM. Is it like a scarcity of 4 weeks? Ishelik number one, Business Gotiga, all Etigena Resist, I'm Sano Tony Diamond, MT Touchline, or Slim Ego. 4 weeks, get into the good number 4. Yeah, number 3, way to Ingomaga Caspano Vest, a hamburger, Niger, Unasty CBT Lil Mam, Yinjaka Futigale Ngomala, Gwezinja top 10, number 4 way to Anele Zondo, Tipamp, and Blue Papi. 3 weeks, get into the number 5, number 5 way to Future, and California Girls, Yinjaka Futilena Gwezinja top 10, number 6 way to Nasty C, I'm Sano Telaman, Betty Call Me. In a 3 weeks, we're going to listen number seven, we're to Ricky Ross. I'm sorry, I'm cheesy. At Maybach Music 7. 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

0: Sakazo Kozi FM number 2.0 2350. 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Mugusan and son of Lenin Sakazo Kozi command against Singene. We coach Yagule Lisonto. I go number 2.0.
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1: 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Yes, gonna abandon a cook. 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
1: 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What am I Richard Pryor? 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
1: 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Yeah. So this is a push up stage. 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
0: 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So we namhlanje.
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